0: we show. Six cats keep rap, be hustle, peep pal.
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1: Un jour, je vais abandonner l'écriture pour la peinture. Je vais abandonner la peinture pour chanter. Je vais abandonner le chant pour rester assis. 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

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I'm gonna give up singing and just sit. I'm gonna give up sitting and just breathe.

0: no future. I like taking care of you.
1: Ask me anything.
0: I like being close to you.

I know everything about you. You know nothing about me. Do not be

0: this time we've been going off with other people looking for the right person, just not finding them.
1: That's weird, isn't it? I mean, anything that could have happened, do you know what I mean? And it'd just be normal now, it'd just be like,

I was making music with no beat. Chrissy had the people standing like they had no seats. I was only 12 playing it fair, I had no cheats. Daddy treat me like a chicken patty with no meat. A second choice. I pray all the dice is roll so I can get a Royce. I'll get all the windows tinted, that's a ghetto Royce. Man, I've been to hell and back so I could get my voice. Black top, shoes, jeans, that's the full fit. Never had to roll with am buds or a toolkit.

rules or the table's gonna turn you. 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It's a deeper root. My daddy got some kids, but I'm the deeper you. All my bars electric, call me Pikachu. 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I'm so high off of life, I miss the sober me. I wish I could swap the new me for the older me. My old talking stage, a bitter guy, he said he over me. IG and Twitter lie, in real life I follow nobody. I released the remix first and I was hyping it. I could say my old tune was shit cause I was typing it. Your old flame burnt out, you keep relighting it. Try to understand the Bible, stop rewriting it. And I won't tell you not to sin cause I'm a sinner too. Even sinners feel the Holy Spirit in the inner you. Don't hold feelings for mistakes made by beginner you. I'm losing weight and sitting on some ice, it's getting thinner too. Need to travel to some countries and I've been a few. But traveling is healthy for the soul just like your dinner boo.

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1: doesn't care about your health. All he cares about is if he can get that money for you. So,
2: you talking loud and saying nothing for the dollars.
3: You're better off quitting, start working blue collar. Four bars up in the place, slapping out your phony. Got niggas that play like pimp sessions with tenderonis.
2: When y'all suckers gonna learn how this rap shit goes? I hate it when the fake nigga tried to doze. Rap about his clothes and fake ass stories and hoes. How we shot up his rival foes.
3: Like I ain't heard that story before. I had it up to here with the black on black. Cause that shit is worse than the clan attack. Some niggas brain lack common sense, common knowledge and confidence. We trying to put the stop to your whack incompetence.
2: Once we come through,
3: ain't no stopping this. 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
1: Some niggas is using this art form like jazz music. 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
0: When we roll through, see the Quasimodo auxiliary. Lord Quas, father of invention, you mentioned we.
1: The beat conductor.
0: It's just like high consciousness. Niggas feeling envy when they be watching us.
2: So what the deal is, dude, think you got a little confused.

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0: 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You are written in a book. You are number 37. Have a look. She's going to smile to make you frown. What a clown. Little boy, she's from the street. Before you start, you already beat. 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Yes, it's true, 'cause everybody knows
1: that if her father,
0: the things she does to please
2: her
0: she's just a little. See the way she walks. Hear the way she talks. 'Cause everybody knows the things she does.
2: Un, deux.
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mentors of my thing, seeing I with futuristic vision. 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

0: by the name of the King in Rock Rock. Super educated, I'm smarter than Spock, Spock. You ever tell me you will agree? 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You know what I mean? I'm telling you, what the heck?
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0: One day, I'm going to give up writing and just paint. 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I'm going to give up sitting and just breathe. 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
1: Un jour, je vais abandonner l'écriture pour la peinture. 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

0: 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What you coming with?
1: I got the blues, all right. 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
0: Bad.
1: People, we got to get all up.
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1: And shut this down.
0: Bass.
1: Cause it ain't

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1: them. That's weird, isn't it? I mean, anything that could have happened, do you know what I mean? And it'd just be normal, man. I'd just be like, just be fine.

the back. It sounds a motherfucking maniac, holding the people down like a tyrant away from what they're deserving. He got smirking. His home of the free and land of the brave. Had it written in his laws, his right to own a slave. To this day, many people died inside the struggle for freedom. Justice, we still need some. This generation has motivation to overthrow a government that's proven it is out of control. Until the day we see everyone equal. Fight for power to the

be free, like you know it should be, for all people from all nationalities. Some say it's already like that, but in reality they know that it's a fuck society, and everything's affected by the past of the erasure of history. Leaves minds blind to conspiracy. There are those who oppose all radical thought, only concerned about money they earn.

another day of your life gone by. So try to excel to a higher plane. Don't let the red, white, and the blue stop you in your efforts to make a change. The revolution's gonna be extremely physical, so now it's time for us to start preparing in our mental minds. And there's a chance you might die fighting the oppressor on the side of the deprived, making a way for a better day. Don't be surprised to hear the people say, we've had enough of this destruction and evil. It's time for power to the people.

people see Rockstar, you know what I'm saying? But you're still trying to get out and work like everybody else, you know? You know, it's a fun job, but it's still a job. There's going to be another cat coming out looking like me, sounding like me next year. I know this. It'll be a flip side to what you did. Somebody else trying to spin off like some

0: doctor. Who taught you to hate yourself from the top of your head to the soles of your feet?
1: It is for those voiceless children who want change. I'm here to stand up for their rights, to raise their voice.
2: Feminist, the person who believes in the social, political, and economic equality of the sexes.
3: I have cherished the idea of a democratic and free society in which all persons will live together in harmony and with equal opportunity.
4: In the midst of darkness, light persists.

I say, I play, I may do as I wanna. Stay cool, motherfucker, what the fuck? I'm a son, I'm a mother. Peace to my brother, memories of the gutter. Stutter, never I dust for the fuss, dust, lust. Rugged, my posse, brothers.